Hi, hello and good afternoon, Kolkata. The clock says 3 minutes and 44 seconds past 1. You're tuned to FM 107 Rainbow. Musically yours. My name is Shimshad and this is your Wednesday's edition of Rainbow Rhythm. Today is 22nd of July. Today is a very special day. Special in the sense that today is a National Flag Day. National Flag Day, also known as the National Flag Adoption Day, is observed annually on July 22nd across India. This day commemorates the historic adoption of the Indian flag by the Constituent Assembly in 1947, shortly before independence. The Tiranga or tricolor symbolizes courage, peace and faith, with the Ashoka Chakra at its center, representing internal progress. Observing National Flag Day 2026 reminds every citizen of the rich history, pride and values that the flag of India embodies. The modern Indian flag was designed by Pingali Venkaya, reflecting decades of evolution from early revolutionary flags. The saffron, white and green bands, along with the navy blue Ashoka Chakra, were officially adopted on July 22, 1947. The day celebrates the national flag adoption and pays tribute to the countless leaders and freedom fighters who inspired its creation. So let's enjoy this beautiful day in a beautiful way with beautiful music coming up in a row. Right away comes at the first track, check it out.

This moment you're enjoying DNA more than a game. This is more than just a performing the track, this is Andrea Bocelli, David Guetta, EJ, Megan Thee Stallion. Of course, yes, as Spain's FIFA World Cup 2026 winning squad enjoy the celebrations back in their home country. Following Sunday's final triumph over Argentina, the message of congratulations have been reaching them from far and wide. So from us too.

Right, you're right. Now, this is Your Body's a Wonderland streaming. Performing the number, this is John Mayer. About the way the hair falls in your face. The track is recorded in the album Room of Squares. Crawling towards the pillowcase. Bring the track, this is your show, Rainbow.

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This is Amaz playing right here, right now. The track is taken from the album Almas del Silencio. Performing the number, this is Ricky Martin. LA Tuners, this is Rainbow Rhythm. This is FM Rainbow.

This is Take My Breath Away. Performing the number, this is the band Berlin. The song is recorded for the soundtrack for the movie Top Gun. Playing the song, this is Shimshad.

This is Stolen. Stolen is a song by British singer Jay Sean, released as the third and final single from his debut album, Me Against Myself. The album was released in 2004.

Let it shine. This is Heartlight for your listening pleasure. Heartlight is a song written by Neil Diamond, Carol Bayer Sager and her then husband Burt Bacharach and recorded by Diamond in 1982. Your heartlight. Right you are. This is Rainbow Rhythm.

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Good Hit is a song recorded by Jennifer Lopez for her 7th studio album, Love. Save your attention. 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

Your Rhyme is a song co-written and recorded by Canadian singer Bryan Adams. The song was written and recorded in 2002 for the movie Spirit Stallion of the Cimarron. This is Rainbow Rhythm.

Desert Rose is a song by British musician Sting featuring Algerian rock singer Kep Mami from Sting's sixth solo studio album, Brand New Day. The album was released in 1999. Monster, stay tuned.

Anita's song by the American singer-songwriter Taylor Swift from her 12th studio album, The Life of a Showgirl. Anita's a country pop and synth-pop ballad with R&B influences featuring cascading piano notes, stuttering trap and hip-hop beats, and an arrangement of clarinet, banjo, flute, and Wurlitzer electronic piano.

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1: Almost wind up time. 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Same place, same day, with loads of music and informations too. As of now, I leave you with the beautiful dirt track, I Just Can't Stop Loving You by Michael Jackson and Cedar Garrett.
0: I'm so proud to say I love you.
1: Well, enjoy the track. This is Shimshad signing off, saying Tara. Take care. Bye-bye. Long

Alright, alright, alright, a very good evening, Kolkata. Hello, ladies and gentlemen, welcome all, welcome back to yet another fantabulous episode of your own show, Cinemagic. Well, only on 107 FM Rainbow at Akashvani, Kolkata. And of course, with you, this arch, your friend and host, RJ Shudeep. And as you know, I play some of the best, coolest, most amazing, upbeat, funky, soothing, romantic, emotional, epic, feel-good, your favorite English tracks. Well, dear listeners, remember the famous dialogue from Harry Potter and the Prisoner of Azkaban, where Professor Dumbledore says, "Happiness can be found even in the darkest of times, if one only remembers to turn on the light." What a beautiful reminder from the magical world of Harry Potter. You know, cinema has this extraordinary power to become the little light in our lives. When reality feels heavy, a beautiful story, a memorable character, or a magical moment on screen can bring back our smiles and remind us to dream again. Well, cinema take us beyond the ordinary, fill our hearts with hope, laughter, love and imagination. That is the true magic of cinema, turning simple moments into unforgettable memories and making our little lives a little brighter. And of course, as you know, when that magic of cinema meets the magic of music, Cinemagic happens. Yes, for the next 30 minutes, which is a very teeny tiny moment, you know, I am going to be with you sharing music, birthdays, of course, stories of cinema as well. So stay tuned and enjoy.

Oh boy, what a joyful track! There's a Shalalala by none other than the Dutch group Bigger Boys. Well, dear listeners, you know there are actors who can play characters, and then there are actors who become the character, whether he's a hero, a villain, a dreamer, or someone completely unpredictable. One man has been captivating audiences for decades with his unmatched intensity. Today, we are celebrating the birthday of the extraordinary Willem Dafoe.

Well, yes, happy birthday to Willem Dafoe. FYI for all the listeners, his name is not William, his name is Willem, which is W-I-L-L-E-M. Willem Dafoe, born on 22nd July 1955 in Appleton, Wisconsin. Dafoe has built one of Hollywood's most remarkable careers, earning a reputation as one of the finest and most fearless actors of his generation. From his unforgettable performance as Sergeant Alias in Platoon to the iconic Green Goblin in Spider-Man, he has shown incredible versatility. Audiences have also admired his brilliant performances in The Last Temptation of Christ, The Florida Project at Eternity Gate, and The Lighthouse, Poor Things, Nosferatu, and the emotional The Fault in Our Stars. Well, a four-time Academy Award nominee, Dafoe has also received numerous honors, including Golden Globe, BAFTA, and Screen Actors Guild nominations, proving that true talent never goes unnoticed. What makes him so special is his fearless choice of roles. He never chases stardom, he chases great stories. Even after more than four decades in cinema, Willem Dafoe continues to surprise, inspire, and mesmerize audiences around the world. Here's wishing this phenomenal performer a very, very, very happy birthday. May he continue giving us unforgettable performances for many years to come. Ladies and gentlemen, coming up, this is Where Do I Begin from Love Story by none other than Andy Williams. Enjoy.

boy, what a song! Released in 1971, Andy Williams' Love Story appeared on the album Love Story, inspired by the hit romantic film on the same name. The song beautifully captures timeless love and longing. Williams' smooth, velvety voice made him one of America's most beloved traditional pop singers for decades. Ladies and gentlemen, this is Where Do I Begin by none other than Andy Williams, only on FM Rainbow. Well, for all the late joiners, the studio clock says 42 minutes past 6, and you're tuned to 107 FM Rainbow, and the show is called Cinemagic. And with you, this is your friend and host, RJ Shudeep. Did you know if Disney has a musical heartbeat, chances are Alan Menken composed it? Yes, today we are celebrating the birthday of the legendary Alan Menken.

Well, yes, happy birthday to Alan Menken, born on 22nd July 1949, an extraordinary composer, pianist and songwriter. He gave us unforgettable masterpieces like A Whole New World from Aladdin and, of course, Beauty and the Beast, Under the Sea and Part of Your World from The Little Mermaid, Belly, Be Our Guest, Colors of the Wind from Pocahontas, Go the Distance from Hercules, God Help the Outcasts from The Hunchback of Notre Dame, and Magical Music for Enchanted, Tangled, New Seas and many more. Well, a true EGOT winner, having won 8 Academy Awards, 11 Grammy Awards, 7 Golden Globes, a Tony Award and an Emmy Award, Alan Menken's melodies haven't just accompanied our favorite films, they have become a part of our childhood and our lives. Here's wishing this musical genius a very happy birthday and thanking him for proving that sometimes the most magical character in a movie is the music itself. Coming up, this is Beauty and the Beast by none other than the music of our birthday boy, Alan Menken, and in the beautiful voice of Celine Dion.

Oh boy, what a song in the voice of Celine Dion and none other than Pierre Bryson. This is a beauty and the beast composed by none other than Alan Menken, our birthday boy. Well, all the Marvel fans assemble! The wait is finally over because the first trailer of Avengers Doomsday has landed, and trust me, the internet has officially gone into superhero mode and your friend has already watched the trailer, and let me tell you, the hype is absolutely worth it. Well, the biggest shocker, Robert Downey Jr. is back, but not as Iron Man. This time, he steps into the shoes of the iconic Doctor Doom, proving that in the Marvel Multiverse, absolutely anything is possible. And if that wasn't enough, the trailer teases an epic collision of worlds as the Fantastic Four, the X-Men, the Thunderbolts, and our beloved Avengers prepare to share the screen like never before. And now let's talk about those jaw-dropping moments. We finally get to see Chris Hemsworth Thor back in his serious, battle-hardened avatar. After a long time, gone are the jokes and that laid-back attitude. This Thor looks focused, emotional, and ready for the biggest war of his life. If you have been missing the mighty God of Thunder from the Infinity War days, this trailer is exactly what you've been waiting for. But wait, surprise, surprise, surprise. Even though Sam Wilson played Anthony Mackie is now officially Captain America, the trailer gives us a glimpse of Chris Evans. Now, the biggest question on every Marvel fan's mind is, who exactly is he playing?

Is it returning as Steve Rogers? Is it another multiverse variant? Or is a Marvel hiding its biggest secret? Nobody knows, and that's exactly why fans are losing their minds. Yes, the studio clock says 49 minutes past 6, and if we have time, we're going to talk more about Avengers Doomsday trailer. But coming up, this is I'll Be There For You by The Remembrance. Enjoy.

Well, absolutely, dear listeners, I will be there for you by none other than The Remembrance. Released in 1995, I'll be there for you by The Remembrance, became famous as the unforgettable theme song of the television sitcom Friends, including on the album LP top charts worldwide, and remains one of television's most recognized and heartwarming friendship anthems ever recorded. Well, yes, we are talking about Avengers Doomsday. The trailer also gives us an action-packed glimpse of Shang-Chi, brilliantly played by Simu Liu, reminding everyone why he's one of MCU's most exciting new heroes. Then comes an incredible face-off as Yelena Belova, played by ever-brilliant Florence Pugh, goes head-to-head with Mystique. Now, that's a crossover nobody saw coming. And if that wasn't enough, there's another breathtaking confrontation between Namor and Sue Storm, the Invisible Woman portrayed by Vanessa Kirby. Just imagine the sheer power of those two sharing the screen, and Pedro Pascal's Reed Richards, Joseph Quinn's Human Torch, Eben Moss Beckett's Things, and the arrival of X-Men and the universe on the brink of collapse. And you've got all ingredients for what could be Marvel's biggest cinematic spectacle yet. So buckle up, Marvel fans, because of this trailer is anything to go by. Avengers Doomsday isn't just coming to theaters, it's coming to make history. And honestly, December simply can't come soon enough. Well, dear listeners, I'm gonna have to say goodbye, because the studio clock says 54 minutes past 6. The last track that I'm going to leave you all with, this is Heal the World by the King of Pop, Michael Jackson. I'm going to meet you once again at 7:10 for Western Waves, only on 100.1 FM.

think about the generations and to say we want to make it a better place for our children and our children's children so that they know it's a better world for them and think if they can make it a better place.